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0: 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The time for

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0: Yo, where'd everybody go?
1: Oh, there's an electrician. Just what I want. What's the number? 01227 39. Ah! Missed it.
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0: There you go, that was Coolio getting us started perfectly with See You When You Get There. 1997 was the year a certain group of colourful aliens took over our televisions. The Teletubbies first appeared and suddenly kids everywhere were obsessed with Tinky Winky, Dipsy, Lala and Po. Bringing a completely infectious laid-back groove though to the global chart, this is a track you couldn't escape that summer. Here is Smash Mouth with Walking on the Sun.
1: Number 39.

0: That was Smash Mouth soaking up the sun. In 1997, millions of us were staring up at the sky trying to catch a glimpse of the Hale-Bopp comet. It was one of the brightest comets in decades, and you could see it clearly for over a year without even needing a telescope. It was completely breathtaking, but delivering a massive pop hit that absolutely captured our hearts that year, here's the brilliant Swedish superstar Robin with Show Me Love.
1: Number 38. Yeah.

0: That was Robin laying down an absolute classic. Let's talk about the summer of 1997, when everyone was walking around doing terrible impressions of Mike Myers. Austin Powers, international man of mystery, hit the cinemas, and suddenly, yeah baby, was the only phrase anyone was saying. Bringing things back to a beautifully smooth, soulful groove now, here is Shola Ammer with You Might Need Somebody.
1: Yeah baby, yeah!
2: Number

0: That was Shola Amer sounding absolutely incredible. Can you believe 1997 was the year Netflix was actually founded? Long before we were streaming it on our tellies, they were posting physical DVDs to people in little red envelopes right through the letterbox. Absolutely mad to think about it now though, but delivering a blockbuster pop R&B crossover that totally ruled our airwaves, here is Mariah Carey with Honey.
1: Number 36.

0: That was Mariah Carey bringing the groove with Honey in 1997. That was the year humanity officially lost to the machines. A supercomputer named Deep Blue completely shocked the world by beating the reigning world chess champion in a massive tournament. Thankfully, human pop stars were still ruling the dance floor. Here is Backstreet Boys with Everybody.
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0: But before we do that, let's make sure you go to Kev's Top 40s website, which is kevstop40.com, where there's lots of information. You can contact the show and get in touch with me.
1: Number 35. Yeah, man.

pressure keeping things perfectly smooth. In 1997, Disney completely took over our summer with the release of Hercules. Suddenly we were all trying to sing along to a gospel choir on a Greek vows, and asking our parents for all the McDonald's Happy Meal toys. Delivering a massive slice though of upbeat feel-good alternative rock, here is Third Eye Blind with Semi-Charmed.

That was Third Eye Blind, bringing the guitars with Semi-Charmed Life. Do you remember when Halloween meant renting a massive chunky VHS tape, stick it in your machine? Well, 1997 gave us the ultimate teen horror movie, I Know What You Did Last Summer, and we'd spent the whole weekend jumping behind the sofa whenever the landline rang. Well, getting everyone safely out from behind the sofa and straight onto the dance floor, here is Steps with 5-6.

0: That was Steps doing exactly what they do best. Let's talk about the absolute magic of 1997 television. A brand new show called Midsummer Murders premiered on ITV, and decades later we're still wondering how anyone is actually left alive in those tiny little English villages. Well, wrapping up this first chunk of our countdown with the absolute pop royalty, here is Janet Jackson with Together Again.
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At number 40, we had Coolio and See You When You Get There. So don't delay. 39, we had Smash Mouth and Walking on the Sun. If you're still alive, 38, we saw Robin and Show Me Love. Show me love and what it's all about. 37, was Shola Ama, You Might Need Somebody. At 36, was Mariah Carey and Honey. 35, we had Backstreet Boys and Everybody.

0: At 33, we had Third Eye Blind with Semi-Charmed Life. At number 32, we had Step with 5678. And at 31, Janet Jackson with Together Again.
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0: So you heard Janet Jackson wrapping up our first block with Together Again. Now we're plunging straight into the next tier on Kev's 1997 best-selling Top 40 Countdown. Do you remember getting the brand new Rumble Pack for your Nintendo 64? It completely blew our minds. That plastic controller actually vibrated when we crashed our cars on the telly. Kicking off the top 30 with an absolute explosion of indie rock energy, here is Blur with Song 2.

0: Tom Thornton.
1: That was Blur bringing the absolute noise with song 2. Let's talk about the summer of 1997 when everyone was obsessed with the Spice World, the movie. We all desperately wanted to drive around London in a massive Union Jack double-decker bus with a swing in the middle of it. Delivering their second huge appearance on our countdown this week, here are the Backstreet Boys with As Long As You Love Me.
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0: Backstreet Boys with As Long As You Love Me. Now, 1997 was the year our school playgrounds were completely overrun by those weird little gooey alien toys that came inside plastic eggs. If you dropped it on the carpet, it was instantly covered in fuzz and completely ruined it forever. While bringing out a massive splash of pure sun-drenched carnival energy to the studio, here is Dario G with Sunshine.
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1: Right back into the chart, and we left you with Savage Garden with Truly Madly Deeply at number 27. So 1997 gave us the ultimate modern Shakespeare movie with Romeo and Juliet, starring Leonardo DiCaprio. We all wanted a massive glowing fish tank in our bedrooms right after seeing it. Plucked straight from that, though, exact movie soundtrack and an absolutely dominating the radio that year, here is The Cardigans with Love Fool on Kev's Top 40 Chart Show.
2: Number 26.

0: Sorted. Yeah, that was the Cardigans with Love Fall on Kev's Top 40 chart show. Let's talk about May of 1997, because it gave us an incredibly rare, massive reason to celebrate. The UK actually managed to win the Eurovision Song Contest. We completely swept the scoreboard and brought the trophy home, delivering the exact victorious, feel-good European anthem. Here is Katrina and the Waves with Love, Shine a Light.
1: Number 25. Love.

0: Sorted. That was Katrina and the Waves, Shining Brightly. Well, 1997 was the year humanity pushed the absolute limits of speed. A British team took a jet-powered car, called it the Frost SSC, into the desert and officially broke the sound barrier on land for the very first time. Delivering an absolute sound barrier-breaking dance floor smash of their own, though, here is Run DMC versus Jason Nevins with It's Like That.
1: Number 24.
2: And it goes a little something like this.

0: That was Run DMC keeping the NG massively high on Kev's Top 40 chart show. Now, brace yourselves. 1997, right, was the year computing felt incredibly advanced. You could buy, hold on, you could buy a heavy desktop PC with a massive, get this, 2 gigabit hard drive. And honestly, think you would never ever run out of storage space, delivering the song that completely launched his solo career into the stratosphere. Here is Robbie Williams with Angels.
1: Number 23.

sorted. There you go, that was Robbie Williams with the absolute classic Angels. Let's talk about now 1997 fashion. It was the year of the butterfly hair clip. Suddenly every single girl in the country had about 50 tiny pastel-coloured plastic butterflies aggressively gripped to their hair, and they looked brilliant, keeping things incredibly sleek and stylish though on the chart today. Here is Texas with Say What You Want on Kev's Top 40 chart show right here.

That was Texas doing exactly what they do best. 1997 was the year we all hit the cinemas to watch Men in Black. Now that's an absolute great movie, and suddenly everyone was desperately wishing they had one of those memory wiping flash pens to use on their embarrassing moments. Well, wrapping up this block of the countdown with a perfectly smooth, feel-good R&B pop smash, here is Eternal, I Wanna Be the Only One. Number

Let's do a recap from 30 all the way down to 21 on Kev's Top 40 Chart Show. At number 30, we had Blur and Song 2. I don't care who you are. 29 was Backstreet Boys, As Long As You Love Me. What you did, as long. 28, Dario G and Sunshine. Stand with you on a 27 was Savage Garden, Truly, Madly, Deeply. At 26 was The Cardigans and Love Fool. At 25,

0: versus Jason Nevins, and It's Like That. At 23, we had Robbie Williams with Angels. Protection. At 22, we had Texas and Say What You Want. And at number 21, Eternal, I Wanna Be The Only One.
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0: So we've heard 40 all the way down to 20, and now we get into the Top 20 on Kev's Top 40 Chart Show. So we're officially breaking into the Top 20 of Kev's 1997 best-selling countdown. Let's talk about the absolute patience we all had in 1997. We had to wait for nobody to be on the landline so we could actually connect to the dial-up internet. Listening to that awful screeching modem sound for 5 minutes just to load a single basic web page, while bringing a massive burst of the European dance energy that needs absolutely zero dial-up time, here is Sash with Ecuador on Kev's Top 40 Chart Show.
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0: That was Sash tearing up the dance floor with Ecuador. Now, do you remember heading down to Woolworths in 97 to grab the brand new, now that's what I call music, on a double cassette tape? Well, we spent half our lives furiously rewinding them with a pencil when the tape deck chewed them. Absolute nightmare back then. But now, obviously nowadays, it's just all easy, isn't it? But the joys back then. Now, delivering a big masterpiece, and he was just casually bumping into absolutely everybody he met on the street. Here is The Verve with Bittersweet Symphony on Kev's Top 40 Chart Show.
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0: 20.
1: So 1997 was also the year the dinosaurs came crashing back into the cinemas with The Lost World Jurassic Park. We were completely terrified all over again by the T-Rex casually stomping its way through a suburban garden, eating everyone's pet dogs, bringing a completely unique, though, bedroom-produced electronic smash to the global chart. Here is Whitetown with Your Woman.
0: Number 18.

0: 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That was Whitetown doing something completely different with Your Woman. Let's talk about the ultimate classroom distraction of 97. Laser pointers, suddenly every kid had a tiny metal pen that shot a bright red dot, and we drove our teachers completely up the wall, shining them on the chalkboard when they turned their backs to write, while delivering an absolute undisputed monster of a club anthem. Here is Ultranate with Free.
1: Number 17.

20. That was Alternate with laying down an absolute floor filler back in 1997. It was the year, though, fashion got seriously tall. If you didn't have a pair of giant, chunky buffalo platform trainers that made you about 4 inches taller and weighed an absolute ton, you just weren't doing it right. While bringing some massive girl power and iconic 90s style to the countdown right now, here are the Spice Girls with Who Do You Think You Are?

0: That was the Spice Girls doing exactly what they do best. Let's talk about a massive cinema comeback in 1997. Star Wars completely took over all over again with the special editions we've just released. We all dragged our parents back to the pictures just to see exactly what shiny new computer graphics they added to the spaceships. While keeping things incredibly smooth with some world-class R&B vocals, here are In Vogue with Don't Let Go.
1: Number 15.

20. So here in Britain in 1997, politics was turned on its head as Tony Blair led Labour to a landslide general election victory on the May the 1st, ending 18 years of Conservative government rule. And also in science, in February, the world was introduced to Dolly the sheep, the first mammal clone from an adult sow, sparking excitement, debate and more than a little disbelief. On the 1st of July that year, the world watched as Hong Kong was handed back from Britain to China, ending more than 150 years of British rule, and marking one of the biggest political moments of the decade. Also in 1997 was also a year of deep sadness. On the 31st of August, Diana, Princess of Wales, died in Paris, prompting an extraordinary wave of grief in Britain and around the world. 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We'll be right back in just a second. We'll see you very soon.

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1: 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We've just had a quick break and we are now back and we're ready. 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Rowan Atkinson took our favourite character to Hollywood in Bean, the ultimate disaster movie, and we spent the whole time howling with laughter at him, accidentally destroying a famous painting, but bringing some massive boy band pop energy to the countdown. Here is Boyzone. 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

20. That's Boyzone keeping the pop vibe strong with Picture of You. So 1997 was the year the world was completely mesmerized by the very first internet meme. It was a bizarre 3D animated dancing baby spinning around on the screen, and it was emailed to absolutely everyone's blocky desktop computers, bringing a massive, completely chaotic explosion of electronic punk to the chart. Now, here is Prodigy with Breathe.

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1: There you go, that was a bit of Prodigy on Kev's Top 40 chart show, bringing the absolute noise. Let's talk about in August now of 1997, when the UK music scene completely lost its mind. Oasis dropped their third album, Be Here Now, and thousands of fans literally queued up outside record shops at midnight just to get their hands on a CD. Now, wrapping up this block of the chart with the massive lead single from the exact album, here is Oasis with Do You Know What I Mean?
0: Number 11.

Let's give you the countdown from 20 all the way down to 11 on Kev's Top 40 Chart Show. At number 20, we had Sash with Ecuador. 19 with Verve and Bittersweet Symphony. At 18 was Whitetown and Your Woman. At 17 was Alternate and Free. At 16, we had Spice Girls and Who Do You Think You Are. At 15, we had En Vogue and Don't Let Go. At 14 was Gala and Freed From Desire. At 13, we had Boyzone, Picture of You. At number 12, we had The Prodigy and Breathe. And at number 11, Oasis, Do You Know What I Mean? This week's Top 10. Here's the grand finale. This is your final massive block for Kev's 1997 best-selling songs of the year. Kev's Top 40 Chart Show. So, we are officially entering the top 10 of Kev's 1997 countdown. Let's talk about the biggest television debate of the year. Ross and Rachel finally had their massive argument on Friends, and suddenly everyone in the playground and the office was screaming, "We're on a break!" at each other, delivering an absolute massive heartbreaking global ballad of her own to kick off the top tier. Here is Toni Braxton with Unbreak My Heart. Number 10.

0: That was Toni Braxton belting out an absolute classic with Unbreak My Heart. Do you remember heading to the cinema though in 97 to watch a bunch of blokes from Sheffield form a striptease act? Well, the Full Monty became an absolute British phenomenon, and we all spent the rest of the year doing that brilliant dance routine while queuing up at the post office. While bringing their own massive high energy dance routine to the top 10, here are the Spice Girls with Spice Up Your Life.
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0: So who remembers we had a blank cassette tape ready, hovering our fingers over the play and record buttons, desperately trying to tape the top 40 without the radio DJ talking over the end of the song? Well, delivering a massive slice of incredible cool British pop to the countdown, here are All Saints with Never Ever.
1: A few questions that I need to know.
2: Number 6.
1: How you could ever hurt me so.

0: That was Hanson bringing the sunshine with M-Bop. In 1997, though, was the year we all completely lost our minds collecting Beanie Babies. Well, everyone was absolutely convinced that if you kept that little red heart tag perfectly protected in a plastic case, you'd be a millionaire by the year 2000. Okay, did you? Are you a millionaire? No, probably not. Slowing things right down, though, with one of the most iconic breakup anthems of the entire decade. Here is No Doubt with Don't Speak.
1: Number 4.

0: 10. Let's talk about Friday nights now. You headed down to the Blockbuster Video. You spent an hour wandering the aisles looking at the massive plastic cases and then spent the whole weekend terrified of the late fees if you forgot to rewind the tape before taking it back. Delivering a massive movie blockbuster hit on his own, complete with a brilliant dance routine, here is Will Smith with Men in Black.
1: Number 3.

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0: Well, Bobby, we're just getting started.
1: Oh, I love you, Ken.
2: This week's top 10.
3: That was Aqua with a completely unforgettable Barbie Girl. We have officially reached the very top of Kev's 1997 best-selling songs. To wrap up the year, we have to talk about September 1997, when the entire globe absolutely stood still. Over 2 billion people turned in to watch Princess Diana's funeral, and this incredibly moving tribute became the biggest-selling physical single in the history of the world. So closing out our massive countdown and the ultimate number one spot, here is Elton John with Candle in the Wind. But from Kev, I'll see you all next week. You take care.
2: Number one.

0: Oh, yes. You know, I nearly blew my head off then. My headphones was that loud. Good day to you. It's Dan Berry on your radio or phone. Yes, Gret.
1: Go, go, go.
0: No, not quite. Lots of good music for you. So let's get underway. I'm not going to spare a second today. The music is just for you. Yes, you? Yes. Stand by. Go, go, go.

Hey, what did you have there? Well, you had the King of Soul, Mr. Otis Redding, and sure had a handle, baby. And then a brand new one then from, well, sort of newish thing from Rita Ora. Don't Think Twice. No, you think treble even. And then a nice bit of reggae mix. That was Lord Creator. Don't Stay Out Late. You get up to no good, girl. So Stanberry is on your thing, your radio, your phone, your app, your smart speaker, PC, laptop, mobile phone, Alexa. All of those things. Just can't wait for the DAB, baby. So yes, some good music, some new music, some middle oldie music, some very old music. So basically, I do it like that. So, you know, I've got to hit one of those things you like. I want to hit all of them. I try my best, honestly. Stand the man with the plan. Let's get on with the music.

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1: Oh, yes. 24/7 on your radio. Okay, nice couple for you there. You had Gamwell, Sorry, and Inna. I won't say sorry for doing anything wrong. That's the guy's name. S-O-R-I. Sorry. Or sorry. I don't know. Welsh, what do you expect? And the song was called Party Songs. Very happy songs for you there. And after that, a great old song from Mark Almond and Gene Pitney. Something's Gotten Hold of My Heart. Great few coming up next. Stand by for the best of music. It's your day, it's your radio station, it's your music. That's official, people.

Nice triple play for you. At the bottom of the three, you had the Spinners and Working My Way Back to You, Babe. A bit of reggae mix before that. Jimmy D, Just the Way You Are. And then at the top of the trio, we had those Teskey Brothers. You Teskey Brothers, you. And a song called Remember the Time. Yeah, I've got to remember the time because you can only get so many records in a couple of hours. And I do like to get as many as I possibly can. No need for me to talk. You know what it's all about. The music. Here we go.

Okay, that's the sound of Heir Apparent. I do believe an Irish band. I think I played them a long, long time ago. Rock and roll band, that was gold. Above that, you had The Ordinary Boys, which was a locomotive song called Rudy's in Love. It's of a nightclub called Rudy's. Not me personally, but in the area I lived and worked. Fantastic club. And above that, a sort of new thing, very, very, very good. Mae Muller, her name, and new excellent song. Great words. It's called Me, Myself, and I. Stand by for non-stop musical entertainment. Okay, coming up, we have Mr. Sam Felt. Could even be a her. Think it is a her.

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1: Thank you, Ross. You came in a bit late there. You know, I'm not going to sort of bring you up in Los Angeles and have a go. Because you're my main man. Okay, you had Sam Veld. Stupid name. House of Kings, the song, but very good. Then straight after that, the wonderful, wonderful Love Affair. Most DJs, jocks, as they say over across the pond, play Everlasting Love. But I decided to play A Day Without Love. Great song. And then we just finished off with The Moments Without Their Whatnots, by all accounts. And a song called Jack in the Box. Okay, you good people of the world. And I've got to say that because the show goes all over the world. I know we're listened to in New Zealand, Australia, Los Angeles, because Roscoe always listens to my show the same as I listen to his. And of course, the great, great Britain and Europe. So it's time, ladies and gentlemen, and all your siblings and everything. It's now time for the coffee break. And what a treat. Rolls-Royce, Beyonce, and the Stylistics. Sit down, relax, please, have a beer. Gin and tonic, I know it's early. But it's the weekend, baby! Or you could be listening on another day, I don't know. Here we go, folks, the coffee break.

0: What an absolutely fabulous coffee break for you. At the top of the three in the coffee break, we had Rose Royce and Wishing on a Star. After that, Beyonce, If I Were a Boy. Been there, done that one. And the wonderful band by the name of the Stylistics. Betcha, by golly wow. Good choice, that. Stan, pat on the back. Very good. Tell I'm sat here with nothing on. No, joking. I don't want to put you off your breakfast. I'm waiting to part two. Just for you.
1: DJ Stan Barry. 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

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We got action with the one and only Stan Mary. Mercy, Mr. Percy.

He'll make up his mind when he wants to stop rumbling. Great three, Anthea and Donna. Hiya, Don. Uptown Top Ranking. That was all about the... There used to be clubs around many years ago for all you people that's too young to remember them. They were called the Top Rank and sometimes the Top Rank Suite. Sort of taken over by Rockefeller, Cinderella's and all them. Working them all. Done them all. That was all about that. Anyway, above them was the M people. And moving on up. And the Detroit Emeralds at the top of the three. And please feel the need in me. Send in all your donations. All welcome. I don't accept any tanners or throw up any bits anymore, by the way. Oh, go on, I don't care.

Yab-a-dab-a-doo. Well, that was complicated. Not for you, but for me. Buttons and things, really, I should never get near them.

0: son of Hickory Hollows Tramp. That's the one, of course, from the one and only O.C. Smith. And above that, we had Maxi Priest and Some Guys Do Have All the Luck, you know. Ladies and gentlemen, stand by now for the Motown Montage.
1: Musical power. Tam Lamontown.

You just had the very fine sound, of course. Junior Walk of the All-Stars, Take Me Girl, I'm Ready. Samantha Mumba doing a Stevie Wonder version of Signed, Sealed, Delivered, I'm Yours. And above that, of course, the lovely Tammy Terrell. Two gonna have a party. Well, we just had a party, didn't we? A couple of hours of music by Stanberry. So listen, there's still much more music to come on the show. I'm signing off right now. Time for a quick drink. Water, of course. Free stand. Till I see you next time. Have a good time. Bye.

very good day to you. Welcome along. It is Kick Up the 80s. I'm Jeff Dorsey, going to be in the deck chair for the next 60 minutes. What a decade we've got in front of us. We opened with Roxette, The Look, and then The Pretenders and Talk of the Town. What a great voice she has. Chrissie Hynde. Right, story on the song comes from Hall & Oates. A number two hit comes from The Weather Girls. The classic album is 1987 from Aerosmith. We've got a bit of Best of British as well, Depeche Mode being one and Joe Cocker being another. And interviews, yes, Clark Datcher of Johnny H. Jazz and Steve Lukather, he of Toto. And if you want to get in touch, please do so. The email is chunkyjeff@gmail.com. That's chunkyjeff@gmail.com. Hi to John Turner up there in Cumbria. Dave the Rave as well. And Paul Holtz. Right, now where's Japan when you need them?

0: This is where he got Nile Rodgers to start doing production, didn't he, for him? China Girl and Modern Love were two of the songs he put out there. Well, we're going to go with a bit of this.
1: The best of British. Kick out the 80s with Jeff Dorset.
0: Yeah, now I'll tell you what we're going to do. A little bit of this. It's going to be Best of British. We want you to nominate a song or a band or a solo artist that you think qualifies as Best of British. Put it on an email, chunkyjeff@gmail.com, and we will get it on for you. We've got a couple of them in the show here today, starting with this one. Best of British is Depeche Mode.

0: that first Best of British, or Best of British. Want to nominate? All up to you there. ChunkyJeff@gmail.com. A band or a song or a solo artist. In this case, Depeche Mode.
1: Premiership Pop Quiz. Now, here's Jeff Dorsett.
0: So I hope we find you fitting well as we get along with the quiz. Kicker of the 80s quiz. Three questions for you. Give the answers in about 30 minutes' time. Question number one. And She was an 80s hit for whom? And She Was, an 80s hit, but for whom? Question number two is a lyric. I want to know the artist and the song. This is the line I'm giving you. I'm your charity case, so buy me something to eat. I'm your charity case, so buy me something to eat. Who is it and what is it? And question number three, you've got a three-way chance on this one. The first hit for Simply Red, Money's Too Tight to Mention, is off which of their albums? Was it A, A New Flame, B, Picture Book, or C, Stars? So the first hit, Money's Too Tight to Mention, for Simply Red, was off the album A New Flame, or was it Picture Book, or was it Stars?

0: Manchester's finest, the wonderful Loy Cole and the Commotions and Perfect Skin. And if you want a song on Kick Up the 80s, it's easy. Just drop us an email to chunkyjeff@gmail.com.
1: Jeff Dorsett.

0: As you like it.
1: Great
0: Jeff Dorsett.
1: Yeah, great rock coming your way here on Kick Up the 80s. And I'm playing this one because I was at a quiz only last week, and the compere said all the songs are going to begin with the letter A. And, you know, we couldn't work out what this is, and then we took a guess that it was going to be Aerosmith. So I thought we'd do this for a classic album that they made out, Steve Tyler and the gang. Permanent Vacation came out in 1987. And from it, what a great track this is. Listen to the riff done by Holly Knight. It is the great Ragdoll.

I'll tell you what, it's as good as it gets. 1987, a classic album, Permanent Vacation, Aerosmith, and that is Ragdoll. Right, time to bring on the girls. This turned out to be a one-hit wonder for Susan Fassbender. And the Twilight Cafe, playing on Kick Up the 80s.

0: Coming in 1980. Turn out to be a one hit wonder in the infamous Susan Fassbender. If you want to get in touch with the show, kick up the 80s it is, chunkyjeff@gmail.com. Right, now the next one is going to come from Don Henley, and it's about a particular time in history, about New York and a New York Minute.
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0: Now, this is when we give you a backstory to a particular hit, and this week we're going to 1981 for Daryl Hall and John Oates and Private Eyes. Made number one in America from an album of the same name, Private Eyes. The song came from a 1980 movie, The Private Eyes, written by Warner Pasch and Jana Allen. She was Daryl Hall's sometime writing partner. The song compares the challenges of a romance to a cloak and dagger work as performed by a detective. Originally, the song was going to be entitled Head Above Water. So, story behind the song, Private Eyes.

0: 9, 8, 7, 6, 5, 4, 3, 2, 2.
1: Jeff, we have a problem.
2: This could be a rough ride, Jeff.
1: Jeff, we have a problem.
0: In the 1980s, almost there, but no cigar. No cigar. These are the songs that made it to number two with Jeff Dorsett, 1980s.
3: Right, and on this particular one, we are going with the Weather Girls and It's Raining Men from the 3rd of March, 1984, when it was at number two. So what was at number one at the time? You want to close? Okay. It's a number, it's a female, and she's German, and it's a one-hit wonder. This was at two, no cigar. What was at number one? It's a number, German, female.
4: Hi, hi. We're your weather girl. And have we got news for you?
5: You better listen.

0: it's the Weather Girls and It's Raining Men. Number two hit in the 3rd of March 1984. And I said, what was it? Number one, to give you a few clues. A number, German and female. Well, 99 was the number. Red Balloons was the other. Nana was the artist. If you got that, give yourselves a nice little pat on the back. Right, interview time. Steve, look at it. You're going to go with him second. The first one up here, Clark Datchler, he of Johnny H. Jazz, talking about success with the first album.
1: 1986, you know, Me and My Foolish Heart, I thought was going to be a really big record. Not quite sure why it wasn't, but that was a good song, that.
2: Yeah, Foolish Heart, the first Johnny H. Jazz single. It was a weird one for me because, as I was saying earlier, I always saw myself as being a songwriter who sang, and I joined Johnny H. Jazz actually in the capacity of just a singer. The song had been written already. One of the co-writers who was singing it, Phil Fornalley, decided to drop out and focus on production instead. I was friends with Mike and Calvin already, so came in, sang the song, it worked, and I agree with you, it was a really, really good track. But I think that sometimes there are songs that kind of set the stage for what's going to happen next, and Foolish Heart was that, because after it had come out, I went away and said, well, I'm going to write the songs for Johnny H. Jazz, and let's see what happens. And the first song I wrote was Shattered Dreams.
1: Yeah.
2: So

0: a good song there. With my Clark Datchler there, Johnny H. Jazz and Shattered Dreams. Right, just in front of our second interview, let's give you the answer to the quiz, and hopefully you managed to get 3 out of 3. Question number one, And She was an 80s hit for whom? We're looking for Talking Heads. Question number two is a lyric of one of the artists in the song. Line I gave you, I'm your charity case, so buy me something to eat. Who is it? What is it? It's Guns N' Roses doing Paradise City. And question number three, the three-way chance on this one. The first hit for Simply Red, Money's Too Tight to Mention, was off which of their albums? And the three-way choice you had was A, A New Flame, B, Picture Book, C, Stars. The answer, B, Picture Book. So if you got that, and Guns N' Roses Paradise City, and Talking Heads for And She Was, give yourselves a nice little pat on the back. Right, second interview here. Steve Lukather, founder member and songwriter extraordinaire with Toto, but talking very much about somebody stealing one of their songs without their permission. Here we go.
1: Well, here's a funny story about it. I won't hold you back. It's my song, right? That's me singing.
2: I know it is. Yeah.
1: Well, this guy named Roger Sanchez sampled my voice and put it on, and it ended up being a number one record in the UK called Another Chance.
2: Yeah, you know, I know it was.
1: It entered the UK charts at number one, and he didn't get a license for it, so I made all the money.
2: Yeah? Oh, wow.
1: But you notice, once again, the name Toto or Steve Lukather is not attached to it.
2: Hmm.
1: You know, the guy stole it from me, and he took the credit, and it was me.
2: Yeah.
1: He turned it into a techno tune, you know, which is really ridiculous considering it was a ballad, but hey, you know, bought me another house. What can I tell you?
2: It is. And what a wonderful song, Steve.
1: Thanks.
2: I mean, honestly, I think it's just one of the best Toto songs, you know, ever.
1: That's funny. I got another funny story about that song. Steve Perry from Journey is a buddy of mine. Like, he said when he broke up with his girlfriend, he used to play that song over and over again.
2: Did he really?
1: Here's a guy that writes the ballads to make other people cry. You know?
2: Yeah, that's right. Oh, Sherry.
1: Yeah, it was about Sherry. When he broke up with Sherry, he was listening to my music.

0: great ballad that is. The wonderful Toto there. I Won't Hold You Back there. Terrific song there and a great story from Steve Lukather. So that's about where we've got to leave it. Thanks very much for your company. Fully appreciated there on Kick Up the 80s. And if you've got a song you'd like to hear, particularly in the features like Best of British or School Days, all you've got to do is drop me a line to the usual email address, chunkyjeff@gmail.com. That's chunkygeoff@gmail.com. So until the next time, thanks very much. Stay safe, stay well, and look after one another.
1: Jeff Dawson, Kick Up the 80s.

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1: Oh, a plumber's van. Ah, just what I need. What's the number? 01273 84. Oh, missed it.
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2: There's a big reason why we say we are the heart and soul of rock and roll, Big Al International. This is Julian Bright. Good afternoon. It's great to have your company. Hope you're well and feeling good and enjoying your Saturday so far, wherever you are, whatever you're doing. Thank you so much for switching us on. 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Hope you can stick around. Big Al International. We're here till 5.

latest song is on, your radio is on. I meant to say your radio is on. Of course your radio is on. You're listening to us. Maybe on the radio, maybe somewhere else. Maybe got Alexa saying, play Big L Radio. Got us loud and clear. Maybe you're listening on your phone, in the car, wherever you are, whatever you're doing this afternoon.

Saturday afternoon, the heart and soul of rock and roll, Big L International, with Julian Bright here till 5 o'clock. Rick Ainley coming up at 5. What's on the show today? Details coming up. And we will play you the widest selection of music anywhere on the radio between now and 5 o'clock. 1, 2.

0: one of those songs that makes you want to try faster and just get more energetic if that's possible on the Saturday. It's officially the best time of the week. This is Big Al International. Great to have you here today. I hope you're well and enjoying your Saturday wherever you are. Make the most of it because this is the best time of the week. If you don't believe me, stick around till 5. We'll make sure that you have the best afternoon ever.
1: Big Al International.
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And there's country events. We've hosted at my bar and my nightclub, we've hosted a few country events, daytime events. Big thing. Go check out the daytime parties at the moment. Right from

can't go through the afternoon really without playing some Pink. And I may have told you my girlfriend looks a little bit like the singer Pink. And for some reason, I've recently got on TikTok. I know it's a bit of a young person thing. And I thought, I'm never going to do it. I'm never really going to do social media because I've never done social media at all. However, well, I'm on TikTok now. You can find me somewhere on TikTok. No idea where to find me or how it works. But for some reason, we were talking the other day, and

you remember these three songs? Do you remember who sings them? Can you remember what year they're from? And can you remember where you were, what you were doing when you first heard these songs today? The 233 Garland Classics, as we rewind your musical memories here. It's Big L International.

Back in the days when the news is easy as ABC. All of My Heart, Kansas, Carry On, Wayward Son, and the 5 o'clock world from the Vogues, from the movie Good Morning Vietnam, make up this afternoon's 2:33 Golden Classics. We did three more, 3:33 and 4:33 this afternoon. Big L International is on. If you'd like to make a donation to the radio station, by the way, that would help us a lot. We're here. We do it because we love doing it for you. And I hope you're enjoying everything. If you'd like to get involved, we would love to hear from you any time of the day, 24/7. We yours. Big L.

top lineup of shows today. Rick Ainley coming up direct from the USA. From 5, Danny's on later, so is Paul. So is Phil. Mike Marwick on the air from 10 o'clock tonight. It's the heart and soul of rock and roll. We are Big L International. Good afternoon. Julian Bright here till 5. Great to have your company this afternoon. Hope you're

0: do every Saturday just ahead of 3 o'clock. We get live and interactive after 3 if you'd like to join in. Details coming up. Plus, the big question of the day. Are you the most intelligent person listening to the radio this afternoon? We'll find out. Your guess is after 3 today.
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Officially, Saturday afternoon is the best day of the week, and we're going to make your afternoon that much better. I hope you can stick around. We are live till 5, and such a big show coming out for you this afternoon. All the usual things that we do on a Saturday, plus much, much more as we celebrate summer 2026 together.

doesn't it? That's what it's all about. The best songs and the best summer songs are here for you this afternoon between now and 5 o'clock. We're doing parts of the body that celebrities have insured today. If you could insure something, what would it be? What would you insure? Your foot, your brain, your eyes? What would it be? Anything? Something to think about. We'll get you into that. We'll play the Golden Classics 333, 433 today. The big question of the day. I think we'll play Real or Not Real. Just looking into that. That's a possibility. And loads more. Plus the widest selection of music anywhere on the radio is on between now and 5 o'clock today. Good afternoon. It's great to have your company today. Hope you can stick around. We've got a big show coming up for you. How clever are you feeling today?

0: listening to the radio this afternoon. Possibly you are if you can answer this. I think it's an easy one for you today. I do. It's the big question of the day. If you'd like to have a guest this afternoon, you can text, you can WhatsApp, you can email, you can message via the radio station app. Prove to the world that you are the most intelligent person listening to the radio this afternoon. If you can answer this question. If you got it, you can't share it. If you've shared it, you haven't got it. What is it? If you've got it, you can't share it. If you've shared it, you haven't got it. What is it today? Can you work it out? This afternoon's big question of the day today. If you got it, you can't share it. If you've shared it, you haven't got it. What is it? Any idea? See if you can work it out. I'm going to give you about half an hour, then I'll let you know the answer on today's big question of the day.
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A Smile for 20 million. Many years ago, comedian Ken Dodd insured his teeth. He had the big teeth, didn't he? Miley Cyrus got her tongue insured for £665,000 way back in 2013. Do you know what? There's a place that that could be kept for a while. Bruce Springsteen insured his voice for £3 million. Rolling Stones guitarist Keith Richards insured his hands for £1.1 million.

this afternoon, summertime 2026. Good afternoon, it's great to have your company. I hope you're well and feeling good and enjoying your Saturday, wherever you are, whatever you're up to this afternoon. Thanks for switching this on. We will reward you right now with playing three all-time great summer classics. Let's take you back in time. Do you remember these songs? Do you remember who sings them? Can you remember what year they're from now?

What were you doing when you have first heard these three songs? It's the 333 Golden Classics as we rewind.

And you remember when music was that good and the harmonies were there, and it's just happy music. Hope you're having a good, happy Saturday, wherever you are, whatever you're up to this afternoon. It's great to have your company. Hope you're having a good Saturday. Officially the best time of the week, each and every Saturday afternoon, we play the Golden Classics, round about 33 minutes past the hour. That's why we call them the Golden Classics. See if you remember these three songs today.

Valentine 2026. Good afternoon. It's great to have your company today. News you can use. Dieters should eat a full English breakfast rather than a bowl of cereal for breakfast, researchers say. They found that tucking into a protein-rich fry-up starved off hunger for the rest of the day. But a light breakfast leads to snacking later. Kids skipping breakfast are most risk of piling on the pounds. So says the news from the University of Missouri. That develops good eating habits. They say it's likely to continue. Go for it. Have a full English breakfast tomorrow. See if it works for you.

0: This afternoon's big question of the day going like this. If you've got it, you can't share it. If you've shared it, you haven't got it. What is it? If you got it, you can't share it. If you shared it, you haven't got it. What is it? Any idea? It's today's big question of the day. See if you can work it out and become the most intelligent person listening to the radio. Time up. Got to tell you the answer. If you got it, you can't share it. If you shared it, you haven't got it. The answer was, when you think about it, it's quite easy. It was a secret.
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normally do this, the half-time break song. Just an opportunity to sit back, relax, and enjoy a few minutes out of your day if you can. Take a deep breath, relax, and enjoy this. This is a very special song. I got sent this in December, and you just gotta listen to the words of this song.

0: get to that part.
1: I think we need to get to that part. I was sent that song back in December. Here we are, 6 months later. We need to get to that point, I think. Just a brilliant song. Saturday afternoon. It's the best time of the week. Welcome to Sabaton 2026.

the time of the weekend. Reasons to be cheerful. We have some for you this afternoon. Going to get you into those in just a few minutes from now, brightening up your Saturday afternoon between now and 5 o'clock. Reasons to be cheerful coming up. Stand by.

If you're having one of those days today, you just need to be cheered up just slightly today. Here are some reasons to be cheerful in 2026. Your 20-minute daily walk to work or school is actually adding 7 years to your life, according to scientists. Yeah, walking helps you live longer, according to the news. You don't live in northeastern India when they get 10 times the rainfall that we do in the UK, on average. But it is warmer there, I think, at the moment. And here's another bonus for you today. Reasons to be cheerful in 2026. Well, this afternoon, in Taiwan...

0: find something on your phone, if you're doing TikTok or Instagram or something like this. I never really got into social media. Just recently, I've kind of got into it. And if you get on something like TikTok, and then you're there, and then you're just scrolling, before you know it, an hour's gone. And I actually like the singer Pink, which you could probably tell. And for some reason, I clicked on something from Pink, and I keep getting Pink videos come up. And I just think Pink the singer is just a beautiful lady. And for some reason, Pink videos keep coming up, so I thought I've got to play this song for you today.
1: Right from the start, you were a thief, you stole my heart, and I, your willing victim.

0: clever are you feeling today? It's time to play Real or Not Real. Here we go. Four statements today. Which of these are real and which are not real? Smaller men are normally jealous of taller men. Is it real? Is it not real? Slippers were named after the fish kippers. Real or not real? Vikings were the first to wear... Female Vikings were the first to wear bras. And humans are the only... to fish with their tongues. Humans are the only species to fish with their tongues. Which of those statements are real? Which are not real? I tell you a statement that is real. I can't read my writing, but that's not one of the questions today. All right, answers coming up in about 25 minutes from now.
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on the spot and somebody asks you a question, you can come up with the most ridiculous answer. Some of these for you this afternoon. Hopefully these will brighten up your Saturday and make you laugh just a little. Something you lose when you get older, your purse. Something a girl that should know about a man before marrying him. The answer was his name. Name a famous Arthur. The answer was Shakespeare. Something taken from a hotel as a souvenir. The lamps. Something you keep in a garden shed. A gardener. Something you wear on a beach. A deck chair. A part of the body beginning with N. We know this, don't we? It's the knee. Of course, it's the knee. Name a yellow fruit. An orange. Something that comes in sevens. Fingers. Are they the chocolate bars? I reckon they're the chocolate bars, don't you? An occupation, you need a torch. A burglar. A job, a working dog does. A slave. Something you open other than a door. Your bowels. crazy answer to questions. Non-living object with legs. A plant. A part of the body you only have one of. Your big toe. A word used to describe a very hot day. A very hot day. Someone who works in the early hours. A burglar. Crazy answers to crazy questions when you put on the spot. Sometimes you just...

Each and every Saturday afternoon, we rewind your musical memories. We take you back in time. Where were you? What were you doing when you first heard these three brilliant classic songs? It's the 4:33 Golden Class.

Dark real or not real this afternoon? How did you do today? Humans are the only species to fish with their tongues. Real or not real? It's not real. Smaller men are normally jealous of taller men. It's real. Female Vikings were the first to wear bras. It's real. And slippers were named after the fish kippers. Real or not real? It's not real. Well done if you managed to work out this afternoon's real or not real. And the answer, could I read my writing? It was a struggle.

0: so much for your company today. However you're spending the rest of the Saturday, spending the company of this radio station, it does get better after 5 o'clock. Don't take my word for it. Keep listening. Have a great day. Catch you next week. All being well.
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0: Welcome to the show. This is Paul Baker with you for the next couple of hours. On the way very soon, tragedies of eating a chocolate eclair and also a Monday morning catch-up call. We'll talk about that very soon. Ariana Grande is on the way, Sunny Federa, and here's Gracie Abrahams now.
1: Paul

Here now are the tragedies of eating a chocolate eclair. The immediate high-stakes tactical error of biting into one end, causing a massive jet of fresh cream to shoot out the opposite side directly onto your thumb. Realizing too late that the glossy chocolate topping has melted slightly in the summer heat, leaving you with a permanent brown smudge across your knuckles. The absolute disappointment of encountering an eclair that has been sitting in a bakery display cabinet so long that the pastry has gone completely soft and spongy. And trying to politely cut one in half with a plastic supermarket knife, resulting in a flat, squashed disaster zone where all the cream escapes onto the cardboard tray. Those are the tragedies of eating a chocolate eclair. Oh.

And now the Monday morning catch-up call. Spending the first 4 minutes of the call listening to seven different people describe the exact details of the traffic on their local bypass. The awkward robotic chorus of "Sorry, no, you go ahead" when two people attempt to unmute their microphones at exact same millisecond. The exact same millisecond. The brave employee who decides to turn their video camera on while sitting in a dark spare room surrounded by three baskets of unironed washing. The distinct sound of someone aggressively typing an email on a loud mechanical keyboard while forgetting they are completely unmuted. And the manager who uses 14 different corporate buzzwords such as "circle back" and "synergy" before actually explaining what the week's tasks are. Monday morning catch-up call. We love them. Cold.

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And the distinct paranoia that your neighbours can hear every single thunderous keystroke through the thin walls at 11:30 at night.

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1: On the way next, annoyances of working from home. We got another and 54 Ultra coming up. First though, here's Prosper and Clooney. It's Free Your Mind.

Here are annoyances of working from home. The immediate intense wave of social panic when you realise that you've been passionately on mute for a full 4 minutes during a regional budget meeting. The delivery driver who approaches your front door with the physical stealth of a ninja, silently slipping a "We missed you" card through the slots before you can run down the stairs. Answering an urgent Microsoft Teams video call from your senior director while deliberately trying to use your feet to push a pile of dirty laundry out of the camera frame. And realizing at 3:30 p.m. that the only physical steps you've taken all day were the 7 yards between your bed, your office chair, and the toaster.

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1: Into the second hour of your show, it's Paul Baker at the weekend. Coming up for you very soon, Spandau Ballet, Rolling Stones and Whitesnake. Also, the horrors of the office video call and unspoken truths of summer exercise. First, though, it's Squeeze and Up the Junction.
0: This

And now, horrors of the office video call. Horrors of the office video call. The immediate cold sweat that breaks out when you click share screen and realize you still have an online shopping tab open for a competitive industrial strength flea shampoo. The colleague who chooses to eat a crunchy deep-fried bag of crisps while completely forgetting their high-sensitivity external microphone is turned up to maximum volume. The agonizing 3 seconds of absolute silence after you tell a well-crafted joke, waiting to see if the delay is a lag issue or whether your team just genuinely hated it. And the rogue family pet that leaps directly onto your keyboard mid-sentence, instantly sending a string of 40 consecutive letter cues directly into the corporate group chat. Horrors of the office video call.

Here are unspoken truths of summer exercise. Deciding to go for a Brith Healthy midday walk and returning 40 minutes later, looking like you've just completed a full marathon. The absolute betrayal of checking your fitness tracker after a long, exhausting, sweat-inducing walk, only to discover you've somehow only covered 1.2 miles. The high-pitched buzzing sound of a single highly aggressive horsefly that decides to stalk you across 3 miles of open countryside. Accidentally swallowing a microscopic flying midge mid-breath while trying to explain to your fitness trainer out loud to a passing neighbour. Not sure what that means, but we'll go with that in the sheer psychological warfare. Planning a scenic, peaceful morning jog only to see your incredibly fit next-door neighbour sprinting past looking completely immaculate.

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the way for you very soon. Disasters of Take Your Dog to Work Day. Also, trauma at the supermarket checkout. There's music from Malcolm Todd. We've also got Zara Larsson with Lush Life. First, though, Fisher and Tones and I, His Favour.

Here are disasters of taking your dog to work day. The highly energetic golden retriever discovering that the wheels on the regional accountant's chairs spin, transforming serious tack meetings into an outdoor chariot race. The immense office shame when your dog selects an absolute most expensive premium leather designer briefcase in the room as a teething toy. And the colleague who spent 40 minutes preparing a highly professional PowerPoint presentation only for your French bulldog to jump onto the keyboard and permanently delete the file.

Here is Trauma at the supermarket checkout. The ice cold panic when the cashier is scanning your groceries at the speed of a particle accelerator and your partner has left the line to retrieve a missing lemon. That does happen with other products as well. The person behind you stands so impossibly close that you can actually feel the warmth of their breath on the back of your neck while trying to enter your PIN. The betrayal of choosing a line because it looks really short, only for the customer at the front to pull out a massive stack of coupons, all expired. And the immediately overwhelming mechanical guilt when the self-checkout machine loudly announces unexpected item in bagging area for a single packet of mints.

0: And now it's Trauma of the Shared Family Playlist. The brutal ego blow of watching your teenager immediately skip a classic 1980s synth-pop anthem that you personally spent 10 minutes hyping up to the car. The sudden jarring transition from a relaxed acoustic singer-songwriter track to a high-volume, aggressively heavy metal anthem chosen by your brother-in-law. Realizing that the Bluetooth connection to the car audio system has dropped out, exposing the entire vehicle to a blast of loud static. And the total mystery of how a track you have absolutely no memory of downloading somehow manages to repeat itself every 45 minutes. They are the traumas of a shared family playlist.
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Taylor Swift has featured on the new Toy Story 5 movie. I knew it. I knew you. I cannot wait to see that film. And before that, kicking off the Awesome Mix radio show this week, it was James, a song that is now 36 years old. That is quite scary. From 1990, it was, of course, Sit Down. So how you doing, whether you're sitting down, standing up, whatever you're up to, thank you for checking out the show. My name is Emma Scott, and I'm right here for the next couple of hours with old tunes, new tunes. We've got a live track coming soon. We've got awesome 80s and awesome 90s tracks, as well as chosen by maybe you. And now some dream pop from the UK, from Soft Cotton County. This is Hippo Circus.

0: Well, it's a double whammy from an artist with the surname Beattie, although spelt a little bit differently. First up, I played you Callum Beattie with an IE, his new track from his album Indie. It was called Sunflower, and I just played you Ryan Beattie with a Y called Secret Language from his current album Sweet Fortune. I hope you're well. I hope you're enjoying the tune so far. Plenty to come. I've got Stephen Sanchez on the way. I've got a lost gem from the Crash Test Dummies to delight you with, and Wolf Alice on the way, and many more on the Awesome Mix Radio Show.
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2: Hey, it's me. Just checking in. I know there's a lot going on right now. So, how you feeling?

Yes, Chuck the Money from Steven Sanchez from his album Love, Love, Love. And I hope you love, love, love that one as much as I do. Before Steven Sanchez, I played you the new one from Lily Allen with Jade. It was Beg For Me. And now on the Awesome Mix Radio Show, it's time for our lost gem. A song that did very well when it came out, but it doesn't really get masses of airplay anymore. So let's sort that out now. It's a song by Canadian band Crash Test Dummies from 1994 from their God Shuffled His Feet album. Of course, they're famous for the song Mm-mm-mm-mm, but I'm not going to play that one. I'm going to go for another single release which got to number 23 in the UK charts. Should have been a lot higher, I reckon. Enjoy the track. It's Afternoons and Coffee Spoons, Crash Test Dummies, this week's lost gem on the Awesome Mix Radio Show.

0: Such a lovely summery tune, that one. Jungle Carry On from their upcoming album Sunshine. Oh, all very relevant, isn't it? That's out mid-August. I hope you're well and you're enjoying the show so far. And don't forget, if you're a musician or in a band and you'd like to get airplay on this show, I might be able to sort that out for you. Check out the awesomemixradioshow.com website, just like iAtlas did. And they'll be on very soon on the Awesome Mix Radio Show.
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0: Oh, there's an electrician. Just what I want. What's the number? 01227 39. Ah! Missed it.
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0: 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Hello, how you doing? It's Emma Scott. 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

0: Glasgow is the Rooks on the Awesome Mix Radio Show with Nothing to Lose. And there's no time to lose as we're nearly at the end of hour number one. Plenty to come in hour number two, though, with an instrumental track from Mulholland Jive. I've got the new single from Train and a classic from the Kaiser Chiefs. We'll kick it all off. 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
0: And it's a tip of the hat this week to Carl Young. He's picked a song from 1986 from Australian singer John Farnham. He loved it at the time, one of his first ever 7-inch singles, I hear, and he still loves it now. Me too, Carl. It must be. You're the voice. Thanks for choosing this one. It's our awesome 80s track on the Awesome Mix Radio Show.

0: can we make a start?
1: Like, and that's one of the big songs from their album Prize Fighter, their Mumford & Sons, and that one featuring Hozier. It's Rubber Band Man, and before that, the Kaiser Chiefs, I Predict a Riot, kicking off hour number two of this week's Awesome Mix radio show right here. My name's Emma Scott. Hello, how you doing? Hope you're enjoying the tunes so far. I've got our very first instrumental track to come very soon from Mulholland Jive. I've got some Casey Musgraves coming with her Dry Spell after a real good thing from Sweet Gorilla on the Awesome Mix radio show.

that's a bit of a breath of fresh air, isn't it? The very first instrumental track we've played on the show so far, but that won't be the last time you hear it on this show. They are Mulholland Jive. The song is Mojo, which is out now. It's the brainchild of Irish musician Ben Mulholland, a multi-instrumentalist and composer. He's now based in Cambridge. And there are 9 people in Mulholland Jive. Splendid work. Before that, Casey Musgraves with Dry Spell. Still to come, I've got the new one from Train. I'll be playing a live track from Billy Idol. And we have an awesome 90s track, maybe one that you've picked, on the Awesome Mix Radio Show.

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0: I'm liking that. It's the new single from Train from their upcoming album Mad Dog in the Fog. It comes out at the end of August and they're currently gearing up for their Drops of Jupiter 25 Years in the Atmosphere tour. That's crazy, isn't it? The single was Pennsylvania Turnpike. It is the Awesome Mix radio show and it's always good to play live tracks or the occasional acoustic session. And this week, I've gone for a song from Billy Idol, which was originally a hit for Tommy James and the Shondells back in 1968. Billy Idol covered it in 1981, had a bit of a hit with it. He released a live version of the track to promote his remix album Vital Idol in 1987. It was bigger than the previous version of the song, and of course, it sounds like this.
1: 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You want to dance?

0: I feel so cultured after playing that. A reimagining of Puccini's Nessun Dorma from the UK's Chandra. Nessun Dorma, We Will Win. Of course, you may remember the famous performance by Pavarotti back in the day. Yes, at the 1990 World Cup. Absolutely love that. A rock cover of an opera tune. Well done to Chandra. Good stuff, but not so good that we're nearly out of time. So let's crack on. I've got Bruno Mars on the way in just a bit. I've got the new one from Black Gloss Wardrobe and an awesome 90s track. Maybe one that you've picked this week on the Awesome Mix Radio Show.
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3: 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That's my electrician's number. And he's great.
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Well, he's won a few Grammy Awards in his time, 16 to be precise. It's Bruno Mars. That's from his new album, Romantic. It's called Risk It All on the Awesome Mix radio show. And don't forget, if you're an artist or you're in a band and you're releasing new music and you'd like to try and get it played on this show, check out the website, awesomemixradioshow.com, to find out more, just like Black Gloss Wardrobe did not so long ago. And here they are with their new single, Saigon to My Living Room, on the Awesome Mix radio show.

0: That's a song about loving someone that doesn't quite love you back. It's Such a Funny Way by Sabrina Carpenter, and Black Gloss Wardrobe played before that with Saigon to My Living Room. And once again, I can hardly believe it. But that is nearly the end of another awesome Mix Radio show, but I will be back same time, same place, right here next week. And we've still got time for an awesome 90s track as chosen by maybe you.
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0: 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And it's a massive pop punk track from 1999 from Blink 182. Oh my goodness, Rebecca, what an absolute tune. The video kills me every time I watch it. The song is, of course, amazing. It's this week's awesome 90s track on the Awesome Mix Radio Show. Blink 182, All the Small Things. Have a great week. Lots of love.

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0: a Plymouth dealer, a dealing man. And right now I'm giving the best deal ever on that new Plymouth Barracuda.
1: Hey, man, the name of the Plymouth Fastback is the Barracuda.
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17 years I've been going in back. 17 more will bury me. 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

My heart is breaking, hands are shaking, bugs are crawling all over me. My heart is breaking, hands are shaking, bugs are crawling all over me. 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My heart is aching, my hands are shaking, bugs are crawling all over me.